we wake it with a candlestick, still writing songs in a wee house on Charlotte Street. I take a walking stick from my hotel. The ghost of Dirty Dick is still in search of Little Nell. That's what it is.

0: always have the rocking chair. 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Just checked out the west door. Roadhog said, "You're clean. Looks like a money-making run for me and old CB." Now Ace, the blue-eyed Indian, still runs with Single Drive. Old Single Drive, he's a ratchet jaw, but he keeps the night alive. And Jelly Jack, that beaver nut chicken, covers on the seat. We're looking for a red pinto, me and old CB. There's old Circle City Peddler. Boy, he's getting fat. He makes his turn at Derby Town. I couldn't live like that. Chicken coops is open, so is DOT. Hey, appreciate that info, Cisco, me and OCB. That California devil, he's down at Marker 25. He just hollered, "Breaker, breaker, them bushes are alive." Now comb your hair, they're taking pictures down at 23. We'll give them an old 5-5 smile, me and OCB. Just look at that four-wheel bear bait just blew off my back door. Old Smokey's gonna get him. Yeah, that's a big 10-4. Now Hawkeye's had the hammer down since Nashville, Tennessee. He just saved some green stamps thanks to me and OCB. 8-Ball from Shaky City, he's talking to a date. He's coming on to that Cupid doll who sounds like a pretty face. If she'd give me a breaker, I'd tell her to go down to 3. Now she might be running single, like me and OCB. Windy City Charlie, he's down at Marker 9. I just checked my 20 and I ain't running far behind. Me and this 18-wheeler, we're just about home free. Made good time, didn't pay one fine, me and OCB. Yeah, come on, come on. Yeah, come on in there, Roadrunner. Yeah, that's a big 10-4. Yeah, that's Continental Cowboys home 20. Yeah, we'll see you on the flip-flop.
1: 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Vel, vi ska därifrån till Bob Willis, och Bob Willis kommer här med en melodi som heter All San Antonio Rose. Så vi sätter igång. Här är Bob Willis och All San Antonio Rose som nästa melodi här i Country Expressen.

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0: Just a Little More Time, Independent Records. Lil Red and the Roosters, with Bobby Floyd. Why Don't You Do Right, Lil Red Records. Jamiah Rogers and the Dirty Church, Chicago Cowboy, Delmark Records. Denne karen skulle nok egentlig vært over på Alligator, men siden Alligator slutter, så holder han seg på Delmark. Tedeschi's Rucks Band, Forward, Swamp Family Music, GE Long Band, Ain't No Rain, 40 Watt Music, Beyond 1969, Back to Time, Independent Records, Russ Green, City Soul, Overton Music, hans debut fra 2018, munnspiller. Yank Rachel, Tapping That Thing, 1929-1941, Jazzman Records, John McDonald, Mark Maxwell, Blues and Beyond, eget selskap, Professor Blues, i alfabetisk orden.
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